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0: gonna take such a good choice. That's a shame. Bye. It's a bad time.
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0: 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That's a shame. 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

0: tanto dinero en una boda, quieres para ser feliz a los que los acompañen ese día, prefieren invertir ese dinero en una buena luna de miel, de ir por 3 semanas, 1 mes, a una luna de miel, en conocer el mundo o lo que sea. Times are changing. They said that instead of spending all that money on a big wedding that others will enjoy more than them, they want to use that money that they're gonna spend on themselves on a honeymoon, like a 3-week honeymoon, go around the world or whatever. You think that's pretty cool or what?
1: Yeah.
0: Spend it on them because, I mean, it's something nowadays how expensive weddings and quinceañeras and all these parties can be. Well, you just won a $20 gift certificate to Taqueria La Patrona. Have you ever been out there?
1: No.
0: You're going to love it. It's really good food, very good food. They're open Monday through Saturday from 6 in the morning till 2 in the afternoon. They're inside that gas station, Sunoco. Right there across from the Bryan Target, right there in the corner of Briarcrest and Wildflower. Hang on just a few seconds. I can tell you how to get your certificate. 1240 AM, 100.1 FM. 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